regardless if you're, you know, having your own celebratory thing, or if you're just into music as like a spiritual bonding. So no matter how you enjoy your music, just allow it inside and let it take over. The more positive you feel about it, the more you experience the best out of music.

Oh yeah, I came to jack. 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Oh yeah, I came to jack. Oh yeah, I came to jack. Oh yeah, I came to jack. Oh yeah, I came to jack. Oh yeah, I came to jack. Oh yeah, I came to jack. Oh yeah, I came to jack. Oh yeah, I came to jack. Oh yeah, I came to jack.

0: jacking.
1: Oh yeah.
0: I'm jacking. I'm jacking.
1: Oh yeah.
0: I'm jacking. I'm jacking.
1: Oh yeah.
0: I'm jacking. I'm jacking.
1: Oh yeah.
2: Oh yeah.
1: Oh yeah.
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0: sisters, the time has finally come for us to come together and live as one. Stop the violence, stop the hatred, stop the pain, and give our children a chance to live in love again. Find one common thread, one common ground, and come together, and unity and peace will soon be found.
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0: was that?
1: Damn degrees. I am sitting right next to my air conditioner. Right next to it. It is on the lowest temperature, on the highest damn speed. Okay? 64 degrees, and it's on turbo. What the fuck do I need to put this

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That's not what I asked for. That is not what I requested. Okay? He need to heat the houses of the people who was begging.

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0: 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Se Zuzanou Maxa.
1: Well, he's an international superstar, isn't he? He's adored by millions of fans, largely female, across the world.

0: 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We call it the four on the floor. Even I could play it.
1: 4 důvody pro DAB digitální rádio.

0: and sisters, the time has finally come for us to come together and live as one. 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

0: 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Se Zuzanou Maxa.
1: I've been unemployed for 4 years and I was pretty at the bottom of the pack really. And then all of a sudden, we had this hit record and it happened very, very quickly. And I've kind of blinked and then I was standing on stage in Los Angeles at the Grammy Awards.
2: A raketa pokračuje dál. 11. října 1985 vydávají Simply Red své debutové album Picture Book, které nahrávali v nizozemském studiu Soundpush, protože producent Stuart Levine jako Američan nedostal pracovní povolení do Británie.
1: And it just all seemed so quick and it was really hard for a northern working class boy to sort of come to terms with such a dramatic change in one's life. It's funny, in the beginning of your career position is very, very tenuous for being a one-hit wonder to having this long-term career.
2: Album Picture Book se stane průlomem, dostane se na druhé místo v Británii, na 16. příčku v Americe a získá platinové certifikace. 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
1: You think, well, if you're number one in America, you're on top of the world. And that's it. It's like, I felt like Jimmy Cagney on top of the, I'm top of the world, ma! It just was magnificent.
2: V Americe se Simply Red stanou velmi rychle populárními. Balada Holding Back the Years bude nominována na cenách Grammy za Best Pop Performance a Simply Red se objeví i v nominační listině pro kategorii Best New Artist.
1: When I was an art student, I became a huge fan of Jack Nicholson. And so Jack Nicholson came to one of the shows. And I saw him he was dancing on a table in the back of this tiny gig with his shades on in the pitch dark. What's he doing with his shades on? You go, well, it's Jack Nicholson, you know. And he invited us for a drink after the show when he just finished making that movie Terms of Endearment. And I'm standing there, I'm thinking, I'm standing next to Jack Nicholson here. This is completely insane. You want to pinch yourself because you just can't believe it. And that whole era was kind of like that, you know, with being in America. It wasn't real.
0: Tak co?

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1: Okay, and action.
2: Půlnoc v Hollywood. 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Se Zuzanou Maxa. 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

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New York, London, Ibiza, Miami. We are the people that you see walking down the street. We're your co-workers. We're your doctors. We're your lawyers.

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0: 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How many believe there's some power that made the sun, the moon, the star? How many believe that this stuff didn't just come out here? Somebody wiser than us made it.
1: Soon.
0: We need somebody in the world to help us make peace. So when I die, if there's a heaven,

0: 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Just allow it inside and let it take over.
1: Music in your life is what you need.
0: The more positive you feel about
1: nothing
0: it,
1: else comes close, so it
0: the more you experience the best out of music.

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As all you keep me waiting so long, you know, see me a superstar, me and I have time to waste with your minions and ting.

Nejvíc house'u v éteru. Change your diet. Your diet isn't only what you eat, it's what you watch, it's what you read, it's what you listen to. So I'm mindful of what I ingest. And so basically there was nothing there that was feeding me. You know what I'm saying? I have a computer, that's enough. And there I can pick and choose what, you know, what feeds me. I didn't have a TV because I wasn't trying to be fed by that. It's like the same way that some people don't eat meat. You know what I'm saying? It was just a matter of me minding my diet. You have a lot of cats, for example, you go back to MCs. My problem with a lot of MCs is they sound like they only listen to hip-hop because their influence sound like they only listen to each other. That's when I say they could change up the game. If they listen, take a day and discover Rachmaninoff. Take a day and listen to, like, the unreleased Bob Marley stuff. Take a day and just travel sonically and let that influence how you come back to writing a rhyme. Change your diet is what I'm saying. If your diet is strip clubs, then of course you're only going to rhyme about strip clubs. I'm saying change your diet and watch how it affects your artistry.

She came. What? She came. Where? There. What? She came. What? She what? Where? She came. What? She came. What? She came. Where? There. What? She came.

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It's music. 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Music is very, very powerful. Music is

0: Lick it, lick it, lick it, lick it, lick it, lick it, lick it,
1: Flashback.
0: Lick it, lick it, lick it, lick it, lick it, oh daddy. You can have it. Lick it, lick it, lick it, lick it, lick it, lick it.

Fire, fire, fire, fire, fire, fire, fire, fire, fire, fire, fire, fire, fire, fire, fire, fire, fire, fire, fire, fire, fire, fire, fire, fire, fire, fire, fire, fire, fire, fire, fire, fire, fire, fire, fire, fire, fire, fire, fire, fire, fire, fire, fire, fire, fire, fire, fire, fire, fire, fire, fire, fire, fire, fire, fire, fire, fire, fire, fire, fire, fire, fire, fire, fire, fire, fire, fire, fire, fire, fire, fire, fire, fire, fire, fire, fire, fire, fire, fire, fire, fire, fire, fire, fire, fire, fire, fire, fire, fire, fire, fire, fire, fire, fire, fire, fire, fire, fire, fire, fire, fire, fire, fire, fire, fire, fire, fire, fire, fire, fire, fire, fire, fire, fire, fire, fire, fire, fire, fire, fire, fire, fire, fire, fire, fire, fire

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I would have got you up here, all right. Okay. Here comes the whistle, man.

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It's always been much more than that. Music has touched generations, liberated cultures, made people fall in love, and made people cry. It's true emotion. Music for me was never

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Kenny Dope Gonzalez. Frankie Knuckles. Todd Terry. Roger Sanchez and all the DJs who keep New York's underground house sound alive.